343-3354, can you copy that welfare check? Possible suicide threat. It's going to be at 175 Stonewood Drive, Northwest. 175 Stonewood Drive, Northwest. Caller advising her ex-husband this here reportedly said he has nothing left and did not feel like he could go on. Said she just got off the phone with him. She just fears for her safety with like a welfare check on him. Just make sure he's okay.

454. Your caller says that the subject there does have weapons, but I'm sure if they're not. Supposedly his mother took his guns away. Looks like the person, the male there, is going to be a Juwan Tail Lindsay. Said he's been drinking on Sunday. He does have mental health issues. Said he was slurring his words on the phone with her just a few minutes ago as well.

0: Force, be advised, I'm coming from the station.
1: 10, 44, are there any other people?
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0: 4454 should be there alone at the house. He's unaware of his ex-wife calling y'all to come there. Looks like you're calling like a phone call back after you made contact there.
1: It was 77.3.

0: 40.
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0: I have that female 1015 starting model, which will be ready on the way to the JC.
1: There you go, I have that mouth.
0: 668.8.
1: 8.12.

Hi, Miss. Stand by for Bolo. It's Belton Pike, Hungry Holler. Hi, Miss Bolo for a black Nissan Sentra, tag given Baker Palmieri, 07907. It's going from the shoulder to the northbound lane. Brake checking, speeding up, slowing down. Last seen passing Hungry Hollow on Dalton Pike going south. Any contact reserve, 2015.

0: 44 Gold, is that correct?
1: 44, what was the stroke?
0: 44-7.
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1: I'm sorry, what was your traffic?
0: We've got the snow, 10-15.

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1: 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Call APD 40 water level outbound. 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
1: North.
0: Sky at 918 Emmett Avenue Northwest, 918 Emmett Avenue Northwest. Caller there, Roger Morgan's advising that he found a wallet near his house in Lamoc, it to be returned to the owner. We do have a flag on here. It says a Larry Link, 80 years old, possibly has Alzheimer's. Unsure if that's related to this guy at all.

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1: Can you check him out of McMahon as well?
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3: 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I'll have a miscellaneous.
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0: Gonna be code 80 at BMC, room 16.

Mr. Ronald's going to have a revoked DL for failure to comply with financial responsibilities from 630-2610 definite negative ancestry locals clear McMinn.

0: Solo, AV-40 McGrady. I'm going to spell it for a 2015 white Ford Fusion, tag 365, Baker Charlie King Henry. Caller advised that they were at the Food City Gas and Go and appeared to take a shot of something and then drove off, last seen towards Dalton Pike. Unknown direction of travel from there, times 2032.
1: Baker Charles King Henry out of Tennessee says they took a alcohol shot while driving in the car. Any contact observed? Time off for me at 2033.

0: Tor. Are you on the city traffic stop or unrelated?
1: Unrelated. We're out with the subject here.
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1: 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I'll make contact with the owner. Return the wallet. Phoenix, number 4.
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0: If you could, would you mind to call LifeCare and ask them which door they want us to come to?
1: Will do.

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0: 420 Bent Tree Drive Northwest. 420 Bent Tree Drive Northwest. Lydia Farrell's there. She was evicted earlier to a one advisor of her options. But she's on scene and the female won't let her in. She had barricaded the doors earlier to keep this woman out. She believes the Sonia's unstable. She's advised that she just wants her cat and she'll leave.
2: So the person who was evicted is there wanting a cat, correct?
0: Roger.
2: Copy. Five, are you still up on Lauderdale?
3: Yes, sir. I'm up here at Walker Valley.
2: I'm a little bit further south than you. I can head over.
3: 10-4. I'll still ease that way just in case you don't have issue with her.

0: 3344, can you copy that? And I won't hang up.
1: Code 1, I'll take it.
0: Copy. 385 Dogwood, please. Northwest. We had a hang up from here. Call back time soon, no answer.
1: 10-4.
2: Seven. You can disregard somebody. Came around the corner and saw us.
3: Copy.

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0: 055-243-581. And then I have two name and date of birth.
1: Go over the first name and date of birth.
0: Gary Shamblin, 12/11/59.
1: Copy. Go over the second name.
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0: you can show me 10-8.
1: Yeah. Come on, can you check Mr. Gary and Shannon out of McMahon and Volk?
2: Yeah.

0: 61. Can you verify Shannon's first name is actually Andrea, A-N-D-R-E-A-H?
1: That's correct.
0: Got it. Thank you.

0: 39.
1: Oh, nine, go ahead.
0: I'll be out at an alarm on North Okoye Street. Where is it coming from?
1: It's showing zone 3 Volt motion, 2 parking lot, and 1 Oak Tree motion.

0: 41097.
1: Copy.
2: Contrary, the other half's called in now saying that the original complainant is threatening to break her window and she's got a male with her.

0: for it.
1: Right.
0: We have anything on our end that we was out there? I can't really tell. I'm trying to drive, but looks like they just had a retrieval earlier.
1: Yeah, 201 talked to her, advisor of options, best I can tell.
0: I just wanted to make sure there wasn't notated or an actual eviction from the SO posted.
2: McMahon and Holger, be clear, times two.

0: Voll loin. Do you have that number that keeps calling in?
1: Yes, sir. It's going to be 423-645-3232. 423-645-3232. And it's come back to a voicemail of Leonard.
0: Stanford, thank you.
2: We're both out of here.
3: Okay. Oh, so just be advised, the second complainant, the one still living there, says that she's not there. She's at her cousin's house.
4: Four 11, if you had previous traffic, I didn't catch any of it.
3: The lady that's allegedly in the house called in and said she wasn't even there.
4: Oh.

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1: 44.
0: It's going to be at Cleveland Hospital, 850 Raider Drive Northwest, 850 Raider Drive Northwest. Caller is going to be a bus driver here for Lenoir City Schools and was here for a game. Left the bus unlocked. Says someone has missed that the bus cannot start it. Says the caller's property that was inside is scattered around the bus. Nothing missing. She hasn't seen anyone around it. She said she'll be in the parking lot near the soccer field. No damage to the bus that she noticed as well. Just wanted to make a report about it.

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0: North Alcoa, here's the Eagle Express, gas line. Coming on TNC 370, Baker Miller, Paul Williams, on a lot on these, folks at Santa Fe.
1: Copy.
2: Female that was in the house or not here?
3: Yeah, you want it over the radio. It's comment 38. I mistyped the name, but it's that one.
2: No, you're good. I appreciate it.
1: Six, one, two, four.

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0: Not even. Stand by for Bolo, the frontage road. Hi, it's Bolo frontage at Richdale Forest, northbound. Two vehicles racing, one's possibly a dark-colored Corvette, unclear on the other. Any contact observed? Time's 21:22.
1: Copy. You mean just put in the cab? 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
1: 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There's a lot of background noise. I got 0-3-8-7-4-6-2-7. I think I'm missing a number.
0: It's going to be 0-4-1-8-7-4-6-2-7.
1: Gotcha.

0: 3373, can you copy a harassment phone text report?
1: Teacher, go ahead.
0: Your caller's wanting contact in person at 580 Dilley Street, Northeast 580. Pausing that Tasia Hudson has been harassing her for 2 days, today as well. Said that she's threatened to pull up to her house and shoot her. She's also threatened CPS on her as well. Miss Tasia's going to be living in Chattanooga and not going to be there on scene right now. The person you're going to make contact with is going to be Amari Ellis.

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1: 09.
0: Everything's 10 acre. I'll be 10 acre.
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0: 405, 407. Did you get everything you needed?
1: I did.
0: 405, thank you. I'm telling you now.
2: Okay. Sonya's back on the line. Did y'all get in touch with her?
3: Yes, she was advised of her options.
2: Okay. She just called 911. I'm not sure what she wants, but she's wanting another phone call.
0: Hey, Trevor, I just watched everybody leave there. And 405, if you'll make a note, your complaint that called in as being over here as a legal resident here as of now and has not been evicted.
3: 10-4, thank you. I'll handle it here.

0: 5 to 11, just so you're aware that another complainant is on Harrison Pike, so she did for sure leave.
1: Sorry, Chris, I was on the phone. What'd you say?
0: No, you're fine. I was just letting you know that other complainant is on Harrison Pike inbound, so she did leave.
1: 10-4, thank you.

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0: 408. 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
1: Go ahead.
0: 2323 Howell Street. Cecilia Heather Townsend is a flag for E48 and hallucinating break-in. She currently believes that there's a hurt child in the walls of her closet.
2: It's going to be there at Walmart and Treasury Drive, 2300 Treasury Drive Southeast. It's happening now. So it was a headlight and a bottle drink that they've taken. Suspect's still going to be there on scene, not the pain. I mean, the produce section of the store. At the moment, I'll get further for you.

6176. 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
1: 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Sandy 3, are you 1035?
2: Go ahead.
1: She's shown to be wanted out of, looks like, Hamilton County, Chattanooga. Should be a 50-mile radius for warrant for harassment. I can send a hit for you.

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0: 61. One 33 76.
1: 61.
0: That male's gonna have a valid DL. He's also gonna have a protection order against him with a PPN being a Cheyenne Jackson. Looks like it was issued on 39.6, expires on 4/22/27. Negative, ancestry locals.

0: Standing 3, are you still 1035 by the female?
1: Go ahead.
0: Hamlin, confirmed warrant. Invalid. No extra time.
2: What's the bond on?
0: I'm unsure. I can call and ask, though.
2: If we can get the bond, please, that would be great.

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1: Go ahead.
0: Hamlin County, Texas, one over here. I'll fax it to the jail for you.
1: Thank you.

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1: Yes, sir. I was just about to advise everything here is 10-4, both units back in service.
0: Okay. Maker 411.

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0: I'll be en route to that Sim Goodwin address for welfare check on that Bradley subject. 4-7-4-5, can you be en route with me, please?
1: 10-4.

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Acting erratic, somebody white male, younger, brown hair, white shirt on.

0: 400, I'll make 20. 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
1: Just the numbers, I accidentally covered you. I accidentally covered you. I just need the numbers. I got the other.
0: One, two, four, Baker, Robert, Nora, clean.
1: 2017 Ford Fusion, white and color. Christina Black, Hannah Road, 327
0: NSR. Yeah, just log it parked here. Oh, bro.
1: Okay. Runner, do you copy that jail traffic? Give me a hold that till 7 and 5 are done.
0: Simple.

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0: 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He's leaving out of zone. 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
1: 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We didn't have any contacts. 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
1: Negative.
0: Okay, I think we were out here 3-4 years ago. Same subject with the suspect in the shooting out here. I was just checking.

0: 405 for tonight.
1: 407, can you start towards the jail? I'm gonna arrange with Hamilton County to move that one.
2: I copy.

0: 3340. Eighty-five, go for 40.
1: Hey, the Jills need you to call in. The jail just called us, needing you to call them.
0: Forty-ten-four.

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1: Yes.
0: I believe your woman from last month at the different one is calling back in now on 911. It's going to be the same phone number as last month. Same location viewing.
1: And clear.

All units, stand by for an intox, Bolo. All units, per anonymous, blue GMC is leaving 372 Hannah Road North. But not known to carry weapons, doesn't have a license, maybe going to town, maybe going to my finger. Any contact observed, 2310.

0: 76. You want to make contact with the scene? Said that she is screaming on the line, saying she's going to die. There's possibly another voice in the background as well that the call taker's hearing. She called on William and asked if he was serious. If you want to go check on her.
1: I'll definitely check on her.
0: She is showing that, saying that she's at 620 Grove Avenue Southwest, but it looks like she's geoing there at the Diplomat at 720 Southwest Highway. Looks like she's in the parking lot there.

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76, 61. 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

0: 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Also engine 13.
1: Engine 10 responding.
0: I copy.
2: 800 responding.
0: I copy.
2: Rescue responding.
0: I copy.
2: Engine 13 responding.
0: I copy, 109, Walker Brow Ridge Road, Northwest. It's an alarm showing upper west smoke. No further description. They don't have any contact with an RP.

0: 911 to 500.
1: 500, go ahead.
0: We have a non-emergency transfer. It's going to Erlanger for an acute fracture and hip displacement.
1: Copy that. Is there any equipment going with it?
0: Could you repeat traffic?
1: Is there any equipment going with that?
0: Negative.
1: Can you do me a favor and look back and see who the last transfer was today? I'm heading to that column. So
0: go ahead.
2: I'm 10-8, back en route to the county.

0: 500. That last transfer was going to be 511.
1: Copy that.

0: St. Louis.
1: Five to three. What's your location?
2: About 30 seconds out.
1: Okay.

0: Hi, Travis.
1: Three to five, are you guys still in the house or in your truck?
2: We're in the truck.
1: Copy that, I'll pop in and we can get going.

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1: Very promising.
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0: We've made contact with the RP. We do have a smoke alarm going off. We're going to investigate with thermal imaging camera.
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1: Echo. Engine 4, it's going to be 3109 Peerless Road Northwest. The caller says she's got a gas stove in her residence. She smells what seems like a skunk in her house. They were going outside to wait with her family that just started in the last 5 minutes.

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1: 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Also, just be advised, I do think that NTSC's down.
0: Well, that's not though. Thank you.
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1: Six,

0: 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We'll be assessing for the trip approximately. We'll begin as investigated.
1: Copy. Times 2339.

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73, 61. Spoke with RP there, Miss Devlin. She thinks that lightning has struck her backyard and made it go off. She said everything's okay. I just informed her to call her alarm company back to make sure they cancel for her.

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1: If you could notify Public Works, there's a tree down on North Lee Highway, just south of King Bend Subdivision. Coming inbound, it'll be on the right side. It's sticking out probably 3 feet into the road. The road is passable, but it is a hazard. It's hard to see until you get right up on it.
0: What was that second road? That's on North Lane.
1: 10-9, I'm sorry.
0: What was that cross street on North Lane? It'd
1: be just south of King Den Subdivision.
0: Copy, I'll give them a call.

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0: 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Colin was advising that he was with a friend earlier around this area about an hour ago. Said he saw a vehicle sitting in the parking lot here. Said when he drove by, they turned their lights off. Said it was a older model silver vehicle. They think there were about two people in the vehicle. You can just drive by there and see if the vehicle's still there or not.
1: Thank you.
0: Copy.

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1: Did you say 344.0?
0: 348.6.
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0: 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She's currently on the phone with Brinks to figure it all out.
1: Copy.

773. Can you copy a business alarm? It's going to be a 2014 King Edward Avenue Southeast, 2014 King Avenue. Showing a zone 25 South Perimeter Burger Alarm. RP is not being contacted.

0: Quiet.
1: Three 16, Sam Johnson Road, Northwest. The caller says they can hear sounds coming from the back of their cabin. They haven't seen anybody. They're just hearing the noises.
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1: I copy.
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1: 406.
3: 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Thanks, thanks, sir.
1: Okay, 404, 411, I'll put you back in service. Beautiful.

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1: Copy.

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0: We've had two callers calling about this flooding over here on Miles Creek Road Northwest, Logan Road Northwest. Just wanted you to be advised. Rainy, you need to be advised as well.

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1: Here for us.
0: I'm at the Carl Knoll Elementary School. 473 8th Street Northwest. Showing a Zone 5 stage door. RP has not been contacted.

6673. Alarm Company, was back on. 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
0: Here, Keith Street and Harrison Pike. I don't know if you already knew, but all the power and traffic lines are out.
1: Okay.
0: Same thing when you get up to Georgetown also, at Harrison Pike.
1: Okay. We'll give them a chance to get the power back on, and then if they're still flashing, we'll let them know.

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0: Just leave a note for Deja to notify Public Works about this when they open in the morning. It's passable. Thank you.
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0: Copy.

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0: No vehicle. Might be disabled here in the middle of Parker, close to 20th. We on Tennessee Baker, Charles Quinn, page 678.

0: 41, that's coming back to a 2021 silver Nissan Altima to a Christy Brown, Midland Road, Northwest, expiration 5427, NSR.
1: It appears to be involved in a crash. Can you see if you can locate a number for that individual and give them a call?
0: Yeah, they have a phone number attached to the tag. Can you put the phone number in the cab for you? Or you may give them a call?
1: Take where you put in the cab. I'll give them a call.
0: Gotcha.

0: Good.
1: I'll try calling that number. Go straight to voicemail. Go ahead and have on call route, please.
0: 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I'm going to call.

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0: I have a key holder on the phone. They think that the storm might be triggering the alarm.
1: Okay. Have you received a cancellation for alarm code?
0: No, not yet.
1: Okay, I'm clear. We'll continue.
0: I copy.

0: 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There's nothing showing. Looks like the gates are locked up. I'll be commanding.
1: True again.

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0: 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Look at the playpen. 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At neither gate.
1: Okay, I'm clear.

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1: It's negative. They called the alarm company, but the alarm company couldn't cancel. I'll give them a call and see.
0: Okay, thank you.
2: Copy.

0: treatment. 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
1: Okay, I got it.

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0: 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They're going to need road department also, correct?
1: Yeah, they're on the way.

0: 210 dispatch.
1: Go ahead.
0: Have you received anything else from the key holder or company?
1: No, that's negative.
0: Okay, we've been around the facility as much as we can. It is gated up and locked. Haven't seen any sign of anybody here. Also, don't see any sign of hazards here, so we're going to go ahead and return to service.
1: Copy, times 214.

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0: 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Coming to some information for report.
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0: Quiet Six is on the scene. 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We'll be staged at the front gate.
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0: 54. 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I think I can get a hold of my body at the door tonight.
1: Okay. I got in contact with your OP. He is going to be en route 10 to 15 minute ETA in a white Toyota Camry.
2: Okay.

0: 3385. Can you copy a welfare check? It's me, 3157 Whipple Wheel Drive Northwest. Your caller there is going to be wheelchair bound. Says that she sleeps downstairs. Her daughter, that's going to be 66 years old, sleeps upstairs. She says she heard her daughter yell. She can't get up the stairs to check what's going on with her. Says she heard her about 10 minutes ago. 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Do you think you can move around with $85?
1: I think it's 354. I'll be around with her.
0: Copy.

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1: The 33684.
2: Yeah, she advised that the front door is going to be on the bottom level.

0: 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We're making our way out.
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0: 2:10 this morning.
1: 2:10.
0: They've got a faulty detector here. 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
1: I copy. Time's 308.

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1: 10-4.
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0: Can you have EMS on this way? Just for a checkup on a 88-year-old female.
1: American.
0: 10-4.
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1: Eight hundred responding.
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0: 41. 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Anyway, this is Noah. I'm pre-Wheel Road right now. Headed to you.
1: 10-4, thank you.

428 Lyles Road Southeast, 428 Lyles Road Southeast. The caller says their doorbell started going off around 3:30. Then a buzzing noise started at their breaker. Now they could smell an electrical smell inside the house. It is going to be a townhouse, two stories. They're trying to get their neighbor out now, but they are out of their level. The neighbor is not clear of the house quite yet.

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1: Copy. Command at 335.

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1: I copy.
2: Command. 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
3: Angel 11 on scene.
1: I
0: got 800, I'm on scene.
1: I got
2: Laws are open, man. You can probably go ahead and cancel as well.
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1: Are
0: we canceling my flight?
1: Negative.
0: Oh, we got me.
2: You can go ahead and clear EMS and SO.
3: I copy.
1: Or just advise you can clear.
0: Five three available.

I'm going to stand by for missing juvenile bolo at Athens. All units, be on the lookout for 14-year-old Autumn Mandano and 12-year-old Sadie Mandano, last seen leaving their house in Athens in a white Jeep Cherokee, unknown direction of travel. Heard from, they were supposed to be home around 2200, texted at 2259 and said that they were stuck somewhere. Any contact observed, contact Athens, times 341.

Oh, yes, yeah, stand by for a missing juvenile from Athens Police Department. All units, be on the lookout for two missing juveniles out of Athens. 14-year-old Autumn Mandujano and a 12-year-old Sadie Mandujano. Both are going to be sisters, last seen leaving their house in Knoxville Avenue in Athens, Tennessee, with friends and a white Jeep Cherokee, unknown direction of travel. Autumn was last seen wearing a shirt that's possibly pink in color, blue jeans with red roses, one black Converse shoes. Says that they sent their mom a text saying they were stuck in a specific location at 2259 hours on A1126. No longer answering the phones, responded text. Any contacts, man, please stop and hold. Contact Athens City Police Department. Time out. Time out's going to be 543.

0: great.
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1: What's happening?

0: 506, emergency transfer, Bradley Medical. 505, non-emergency transfer, Bradley Medical.
1: Oh, yeah, disregard tone. Disregard tone.

0: 503.
1: We didn't get paperwork on our last call. I think the such transfer should be ours.
2: Okay, we were going off of what 500 advised us. 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
1: Yeah, I'd be that. Show some notes.

0: 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You can show me 10-8.
1: Copy. East. 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
0: 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We've advised the homeowner. This scene's going to be terminated. Show up fire units back in service.
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1: Go ahead.
0: Caller's advising this near Peerless Road Northwest, Paul Huff Parkway Northwest. Caller's advising that the light on Peerless is blinking and Paul Huff blinking yellow. You need to check it out. Let me know and I'll call.
2: Yes, ma'am, I observed it. As I was coming through, traffic was flowing normally. Just want to give a call.

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0: 385, 3341. Can you copy a welfare check? Can you go to 3010 Vista Drive Northwest and then 3020 Vista Drive Northwest? Your caller originally called in about her neighbor that's at 3010, saying that she talked to her neighbor about 10 minutes ago on the phone. It sounded like the female was struggling in the back, unknown how many people live there. Now she's saying that it was a guy she talked to. Sounds like she's possibly intoxicated, just mumbling. Caller's mom's in the background now saying the neighbors aren't having struggles, that the caller is. If you can just check both addresses.
1: Hey, which residence do we need to go to?
0: Can you check both of them, the 310 and the 320?

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1: Go ahead.
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1: You clear.

0: You guys just wanted to Vista Drive Northwest. We'll see your caller at the 320s back on the phone. Trying to figure out what he wants. 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
1: Four, one, ten, four. 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

0: 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I've got a 97.
1: I got
2: 41. Same traffic.
1: Copy. I'm going to see if he'll walk outside to you.
0: I see him at the front door.
1: Copy.
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0: 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It's going to be the easy stop, 160 Pleasant Grove Road Southwest.
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0: Quest 6 responding. We got tolls that time, but no audible.
1: I copy. It's going to be 160 Pleasant Grove Road, Southwest. Easy stop. Male experiencing chest pains and stuff before. Also, pain in his arm. It feels like his heart is racing. This is also sudden onset. I just woke him up. No cardiac history. He's inside the store wearing a white shirt. Be a black male.

0: Hey, will you roll us an EMS bus to Greenville Hospital?
1: Copy. Non-emergency phone?
0: Yes.
1: Copy. Hey, is there like a chief complaint too as well for him?
0: Severe altered mental status, observer resignation.
1: Happy.

0: Quint 65.
1: Go ahead.
0: He advised the patient was inside the store.
1: He said that he had moved outside last contact, supposed to be a black male wearing a white shirt, contact.
0: You said he moved outside?
1: Yeah, I'm trying to get him back on the line now.

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2: Clint 6.
3: Go ahead.
2: I'm not able to get him on call sometimes too, but he was right next to Interstate Drive. Is there a semi or a truck sitting there? He might have gone back to his vehicle.
3: Yeah, there's more than a few.
2: Okay, I got
3: you. You got a description on the truck?
2: That's negative. He didn't give it, but I'll keep trying to wake him up.

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1: Copy. Going to be non-emergency mental disturbance, 3020 Vista Drive Northwest. Officers are on scene.

0: four times and he's still not answering. Rapid does still show him right there beside Interchange Drive.
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0: do you happen to have an ETA for EMS?
1: It looks like they're leaving their home station there on Georgetown. Headed to you. Possibly about a 5 to 6 minute ETA.
0: 10-4, thank you.

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It's going to be at Cheddar's Scratch Kitchen, 578 Paul Huff, Fort Wayne Northwest, 578 Paul Huff, Fort Wayne Northwest. Showing an audible burglar alarm, kitchen. Looks like no contact with the RP there.

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1: Have you made contact with the caller yet?
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0: 551. 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
0: Keep me around to, it's going to be on 20th Street, right in front of the George R. Stewart Elementary School there. Caller's advising there's a tree down. So it's on the Keith Street side. Looks like it's going to be across both lanes there. If you can just check it out, let me know, and I'll call Public Works.

0: 84. Can you send out that traffic?
1: We had another caller on this traffic road hazard. First caller said it was going to be on the Keith Street side. And the second caller saying it's actually going to be on the 20th Street side, close to the school there on George R. Stewart Elementary School.
0: 10-4, I'll be en route to that. Kansas 67, close by.
1: Copy.

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0: It's made a very large tree falling down the roadway, blocking both of the lanes.
1: Copy. Let me go ahead and call Public Works.
0: 10-4, thank you.
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1: 37.
0: Caller's arriving near Careless Road Northwest, off of Parkway Northwest. This is the entire intersection here, flashing yellow.

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0: works him out.
1: I can get him a route. I was just seeing if it was actually malfunctioning when you got there. I can call him, though.
0: 10-4, yes. Flashing.
1: I'm copy. I'll get him on the way over there.

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0: Are you good, Brandon?
1: Yes, yeah.
0: 405. It's going to be that tenant from earlier that was here. She's hitting on a new code tonight.
2: Okay.
0: Also advised her of her options again.
2: We thank you.

3367E, copy a traffic road hazard. It's going to be near 459 Crest Drive Southwest. Caller's Robin, there's a tree down here in front of this address. Looks like it's blocking the whole roadway and a possible line underneath it as well. I'll get Public Works and route there as well.

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1: The pole's fine, just the wires that are down wrapped up in the tree.
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2: There's 1099 on executive right off of Georgetown. It's partially in the roadway. I'm unable to stay with it. I'm going to get to the middle school.
1: What was the cross street with Georgetown?
2: Executive.
1: I copy. 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
0: I have an EMS. This is on Pleasant Grove Trail, patient weight 155. Do you want or do you want me to send a truck? I copy. Five oh five, EMS assist on Pleasant Grove Trail.

63. Okay. Lieutenant 1 here at Edwards, 1063. Major Plain Mary, 9046. Sixty-three. We're actually turning on the Linden now.

Pleasant Grove Trail Southwest, 2298, Pleasant Grove Trail Southwest.

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0: 964, looks like we're going to be pulling right up to the produce stand.
1: Nice, copy.
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0: Thanks, mate.
1: Yeah.
0: Farm's gonna be separated. It's gonna be verbal only. I'm gonna be back tonight.

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0: Can you have 1047 en route to my location, coming in off David Lewis Lane, a student on the bus, complaining of chest pains. 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

0: 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Conscious and alert, able to answer questions.
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1: Two two five zero North Kelly Street at Kelly Middle School. Student on bus 13 complaining of chest pains, conscious and alert.

0: patient going to be for dispatch? Where was the patient going to be at?
1: I copy. At the back of the line, look for the SRO. It's on David Lewis Lane.

0: تمام.
1: It's 426 Baker Lincoln Sam Baker, as in boy. I'll be pulled over here. You're in Georgetown. It's going to be a gray Ford Explorer.
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1: Mission copy 28. 812 Baker Queen, Zebra Victor. Can you have on call in Route 4?

0: Executive. Public Works is still on scene, waiting for Cleveland Utilities, but they advise them to clear to leave them today.
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0: Kansas Creek Elementary School, Baker Tom Frank, 2382.
1: Yeah. You can copy, go ahead.
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They're requesting all Bradley County fire and rescue agent equipment on 8/12/2026 at 8 a.m. Bradley County, clear. Now we're all calling three units and fire department patron equipment on Wednesday, August 12th at 8 a.m. Time, data close.

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0: 5875. Can you start towards the courtyard by Mariana on front edge? Verbal disturbance. Copy. Caller said there's a female threatening her and talking out of her head. I'm still getting further.
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0: Charlie 501.
1: Okay.
0: Charlie 502, myself. Duke 10, Federal Report.
1: I'm sorry, you're en route to where?
0: Chattanooga Federal Report.
1: No, I copy.
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1: Yeah.
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Female's screaming, male's trying to kidnap her child. 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
1: I got it.
2: Are they both in that vehicle together?
3: That's correct, and they went going towards the Dairy Queen and the Silver Tahoe, possibly going towards Keith Street on Paul Huff right now.

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2: Yeah.
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0: 4937, can you start towards 4th Street on a mental disturbance?
1: California.
0: East Side Church of Christ, 563 4th Street. I'm calling and advising that his brother is bipolar schizophrenic. And caller's being held. Says the brother is aggressive towards law enforcement. Sitting next to the church, having an episode, talking himself, hearing voices, doesn't have medication that he should be on. Got kicked out of shelter last night.
2: .31137, you can cancel. .311, myself and Hesitation are about to go for 97 on that.
3: Send a copy, thank you.
4: 146, also, I'll be en route to that mental disturbance.
0: Yeah.
2: Oh, 06, I'm 297. Are they at the church?
0: Episode.

0: Clearly, we got a description of him.
1: White male, about 6 feet, brown hair, around 230. Not sure on clothing description right now.
2: 84, me copy one out of Georgia. Zero five eight zero one eight nine one nine. It's going to be the same couple that were at the Frontage Hotel earlier this morning.
0: Sorry, 06, if you're on the phone with them, can you get a better location? We've had no contact.
1: Revising, nobody's there with him. He's on the side of the building, third party. I'm not sure which side of the building he's supposed to be on.

0: 311. What's the subject name we're looking for?
1: Gonna be a Tyson Hunter.
0: Okay, for any clothing description?
1: Negative. He's gonna be 6 feet tall around here, about 230. Caller's also wanting phone call.
2: Good.
0: Send me Wilson 59. Negative. No, I'm just trying to look up this photo on Tech 10.
3: /146. I'll go ahead and call the brother.
2: Four. Can you copy 10-30?
1: Good.
2: It's going to be 314-547.
1: What's the caliber brand?
2: It's going to be a Rough and Rowdy brand, 45 Colt and 410 caliber.
4: No coffee.

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0: 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Could you put the caller's name and number in the chat, please?
1: Should be in there in the caller top and phone.
0: Okay.

0: together, 1039 serial on a Smith & Wesson 7 Magnum. Me, Adam Frank Zebra 4566.
1: Really? I got contact with him here at Wildwood and Paint.

0: I'm not rushed.
1: Yes, we're in route.
2: Five-zero, White Street, Southeast.
3: Target 147. Have you talked to the brother and what's he advising?

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1: You may route to Candy's Creek Ridge Road Northwest or Georgetown Street Northwest. Cars advising that there's a dead deer in the roadway. Said it's a quarter of a mile down Candy's Creek.
2: Go ahead and contact Road Department.
1: Okay.
3: Thirty-one ninety-seven.
1: I copy.

0: the car on this employee?
1: I believe so. Would you like somebody to kill him
0: out? I'll advise him further. I should be comfortable.
2: $55.97.
1: Okay.

0: I'm going Nika. Heavy.
1: JSPN.
0: Go ahead.
1: I'll be out at 2703 Ralph Buckner Boulevard. Civil process.
0: Yeah, copy.

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0: 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Of this GOA. 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Sixty-eight. Show me back 10-8.
1: Really?

0: I'm thinking of that unwanted.
1: Black.
0: 68, 81.
1: Six.
0: We'll be the 25th and Fearless. It's gonna be 048, Baker King, Henry Henry.
1: Yeah.
0: Clearly, I'm back tonight.

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1: Ah.
0: 13.9.
1: Vale.

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1: Can you check them out of Whitfield County, please? Georgia.
2: Copy.
0: Sixty-eight. Copy. Indiana DO.
2: Helen. Be
0: 9370008147.

0: 65. I got contact with that vehicle here in McAllister's on the 1081.
1: Yeah.

0: 3:15.
1: Go ahead.
0: You should be clear of this. I'll have a crash report.

0: Right.
1: And I'll be at 3718 Stevens Road, apartment number 43, civil process.
0: Okay, copy.

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0: 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They're rounding them up.
1: Okay.

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0: left by in front of the office, was holding his leg. 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
1: He said, I got me.

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1: 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I'm following this. I'm seeing.

0: 84. 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
1: I can't do dropout tags out of state.

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1: 10-4.
2: Is they're advising that that's going to be a tag in the branded vans. It's their company's logo.
3: Hang on. 55, you can put me on that traffic. Show me getting out of Champion Cleaning on North Lee.
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0: 84, 1.5, this mill, 215, rep JC.
1: What is going on with me?

0: log a citation here at this property. Yeah. 10-8.
1: Yeah, copy.
2: 41369. We're going to be pulling over here at the CVS. Lot 4, shut off the count, please. CVS.
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0: 501. It's unclear at this time. They're wanting him checked out to see.
1: Okay, just keep 7 in service for now and all that.
0: I copy.

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2: A 23-year-old man at the shed hung himself in his closet. Caller said that he is past hope.
1: 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Extended time, and if they get on scene, they'll need it. Go ahead and cancel us, please.
2: I copy.
3: 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I made contact with the workers. Everything's fine. You can come back tonight.
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1: 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I got canceled off of this one.

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1: Can I copy?

0: 是。
1: 14, 7, 7,
2: 7. Yeah, for letting you know, we're on the northeast side of the CVS.
0: We're 10-4 out here. 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

0: organized both of those parties devised a physical, this is a verbal altercation in coming time.
1: Copy. You care to cross over to the courthouse annex for a harassment report?
0: 10-4.

0: 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Who's the Amy?
1: Amy is Shannon Craig.
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0: Paul Young's going to be a phone call.
1: And four.
2: Very similar to the vehicle's description.
0: Supposed to be a brown Kicks, Nissan Kicks.

0: Bell Chase Way, Command 9-1. EMS confirms code 73. We've been released from the scene. Engine 13, we're back in service, Command, we terminated.
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0: Two teams, the latter four.
1: Go ahead.
0: Hey, just FYI, I just got off the phone with the Ranger of Chattanooga Gas. He's in route for that location as well.
1: Copy that.
2: Go ahead. South 108, we're getting out here on Belcher.
3: 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David, 18 means

192. I'm going to page you a phone number, a name for a phone call. Caller's advising she needs to surrender four canines and scheduled an appointment with 3194 on the 29th. We're going to get you a phone call so you can figure out what's going on, sir.

0: 193, you got me calling. Sorry, 193, if you could be en route 18 Westland Drive, Southwest, car visors, 5 canines, things your pit bull's fighting, hurt one of them at this time. With the residents.
1: '93. What was that numeric on that again?
0: 1800 Westland, 1800 Westland.

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0: I'll be out on Bell Chase.
1: I copy.
2: Copy. It's going to be the early learning center there at West, beside the doctor's office.
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0: 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Peerless and Melrose, this is the one Union over Frank, 748.
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0: 68. That 28 will be 1, Union over Frank, 748.
1: 68, that's going back on 27 Nissan Grand, color from Michael Crumley of Peerless Road. Showing suspended. 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

104, copy a traffic hazard. Corner northeast of Beach Workers Hill, rough face. There's a tree about 10 to 12 inches in. Lines, gonna call the road department.

Yeah. Tennessee, Tom over King, 3881.

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1: Go
0: I have an EMS assist on Virgil Rummer Road. 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
1: I'll go out there and call for help if I need it.
0: I copy.
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0: It'll be 109-609-013.

No, Bobby. It's going to be a 2017 Marin Buick Lease Enclave registered to Robert Mays III of 168 Burke Road, Southeast Cleveland, Tennessee. 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
1: Can you start me a second OCA for this? Before we continue with the report and abandon memo.
0: Copy, thank you.
2: 106, copy, Ohio 28. King Paul William 5423. Can you see if maybe that's the individual we're looking for?
3: What are the last two digits on that? 235423?
2: That's correct.

0: Yeah, I don't think anybody says that.
1: Not copy.

0: same time. Another 1099 right here on Peerless Road at Paul Huff. It's an 18-wheeler. I'm going to go take care of this one. I'll be back over here.
1: Yeah. No.

3193. His options will be 10-8 from here.

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1: Go ahead.
0: I'm a code 80 holding for Bradley Medical. Do you want me to hold it for 12 or send it out?
1: Yeah, we'll hold it.

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0: I'll be out at 200 Wilson Heights Circle, Civil Process.
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2: I'm en route to Loop East.
3: Copy.
2: Yeah, I'll be right to Loopies.
3: Yeah.
2: 87, you can also show me right to Loopies.
3: Yeah.

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0: What was the call time?
1: We got a broken down vehicle with an oil leak. Yeah, probably. We got a jump truck, the transmission let go, and the transmission fluids up and down the road here.
2: Go ahead.
3: Do you need us 30 or 33?
2: 10:30 is fine. We haven't separated this time.
3: Never.
4: Hey, 4, he needs me to start EMS towards you.
2: Yeah, 4, we're just having 10:30 in route.
3: One 10:81.
4: Go ahead.
3: Go ahead. For the 85-3, John Queen.
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0: First one's going to be 053-657-616. The second one's going to be 035-071212.
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0: 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Take care of that arm.

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2: 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I'm gonna say the stop sign on my own. I'll do the call. I'll call. But this time.

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0: 110. 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
1: Sorry. 63, what's your 20? You can cancel, I'm close.
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0: 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He's moving along. He's yelling at snakes. 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
2: 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I have you all en route. It's going to be 95 2nd Street, 95 2nd Street Northeast. 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You're going to have multiple plugs around the building, the closest being in front of 72nd Street.

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1: 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And David 15 or 10.

0: school. They said there was a older, around 2000 model red Chevrolet pickup truck that full of students going towards the craft school. So I'm going to check it out.
1: What is it?
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0: Right now, I'll take a call, Chris.
1: 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These drivers is a bless you.
0: Adam, before you put me on that, cancel one.
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0: It's going to be 945 Van Davis Road Northwest, 945 Van Davis Road Northwest. Make contact with an Abby Wood. Advise that she's out sitting for someone and James Zachary is stalking her. She advised that he's not there now, but she does have pictures of him where he's been harassing her.

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1: Well, then that should be in your call last recovery.
0: Everyone, back in.

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1: 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And the DL is going to be Tennessee 159, 587, 722.
0: Okay.
1: What I'll find out him for. Good. Hey, I passed the one car. It's up there at the little trailer park. I believe it's 2930 on the right-hand side.
2: Simple.

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1: Maybe 6, huh?
0: Hartford Bridge at Mill Cove on a black scooter, no 28.
1: Copy. Can you repeat that location?

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1: Okay. 105, same for this one as well.

0: 110, I'm starting his way.
1: 9-9.
2: I believe he's wrecked somewhere. Up here.
0: Closing description.
2: Older white male. Black hat. Red shirt, blue jeans. He was on a black.
3: We're not doing right with K9.
2: He's still on the scooter. He may be in the trailer park.

0: Well, so she's been advisor place of residence on patrol, show me 10-8 in route to David.
1: I have you. I believe it's Yates.
2: Show me at the pull off adjacent to 1863 Lower River Road. The white Toyota SUV looks abandoned. Neil Cove and Hartford Bridge. He's leave. He drops it off there at Mill Cove entrance.
3: One 11, Tennessee 28.

0: They had a burglary at Cleveland Court. I think this might be the suspect unless he's been arrested already.
1: Ken, go ahead. Starting mileage is 26.7.

0: Yeah, he went around Guzman's and then come back on Humphrey Bridge.
1: Dennis, well, do you want me to put you out on that too?
2: Negative. I'll just advise him on some traffic.

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1: 7-6, you think you could have made it across the 74 bridge, Pleasant Grove Trail?
2: Lower end of Humvee Bridge right here at Johnson School. He's either went through the woods here on one of these driveways up to the Taylor Park or ditched it somewhere in the woods and just took off.
1: Got it. Close up, I'm in here.

0: 111. You get a return on that.
1: Five. Pound 4. Yates ran out. Well, our contact is going to be a 2009 white Toyota registered to Isbell of 213 Gregory Avenue, North Lake, 731 Thomas, and

0: David 3 to David 6.
1: Did
0: you say he ditched some stuff?
1: He's got some kind of pillow or something that fell off the back of it, but he's still on that moped. He's not on foot.
0: Okay, if he dropped the phone anywhere, the PD wants it.
1: Not copy. I believe he was pulling in over here at the Guzman's.

0: We got him. I'll hold traffic up here.
1: 10-4.
2: Go ahead.
3: I have a non-emergency transfer going to Erlanger, direct admit.
2: I call it. That should go to 505.
3: Copy.

0: 7 copy one.
1: Yeah.
0: D086-978-954. We have the northbound lane shut down at this point.

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1: Yep.
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0: 6763. Can you start towards 1216 Fairway Drive Southwest? In Prowler, suspicious vehicle, older red SUV. Two of man, silver 4Runner. Keep circling the neighborhood, slowing down by the caller's house.
1: Copy.
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0: Three.
1: Really?
0: Sir, I'm at an ASAP alarm holding right there from 912 28th Street Southeast. No contact with RP.
1: 10-4, also.
0: Silent, general alarm, duress alarm.

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0: 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We're on North Lee Highway, pulling into the Department of Human Services, 053 Baker Frank, Robert Mary.
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0: Father 6. 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
1: I copy.
2: So you see a negative, they're going to be in the lobby there. 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
2: 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I'll be 10-6 for a little bit.
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2: 111, you can put me on that Volo. I'm in the area.
1: Sorry, copy.

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0: 10-4. Everything's fine. 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

sleep. 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

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I'll have an FI on this dual juvenile.

0: 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I'll be on Paul Huff from Civil Solicitor.
1: .502 sick call. I-75.
2: Do you copy?

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2: Is that the 2009 green Subaru registered to Kayla Elliott at 341 Laurel Bluff Road, Southwest Cleveland, Tennessee, 5731, 2027 NSR?
1: I just got bored. Nothing further.

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1: He's going to be revoked. Unsatisfied judgment. 3 of 16 indefinite. Negative locals in South Sea McMahon.

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0: Agent 4.
1: I have you now. You're going to be going to 105 School Street Southwest. It's called by the alarm company. It's an audible fire alarm stating upstairs smoke. 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

0: If you tried contacting the residents or an RP, they was having construction there last week, and we had the same alarm.
1: They said they were unable to make contact with the premise. I will attempt to give them a call now.
0: Thank you.
1: You're welcome.

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0: 68, I'll be 1080 with a band member.
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0: So you still gonna be on scene, or did you want me to close this call out?
1: 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We're talking to the construction crew right now to make sure that they understand how to put this into test mode.
0: I copy. Thank you.

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0: 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Be on the lookout for a white Jeep Cherokee and a white BMW racing headed in. With any contact advice, 14.
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0: 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It's going to be 567, Baker Mary, Robert Queen.
1: Is that on that truck, my guy?
0: 10-4.
1: I keep going down the road, looking down the driveway, see if I see any cars or people matching the description.
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1: Go ahead.
0: It's going to be in the area of Hunt Road Southeast and Hawkins Hollow Road Southeast. Caller advised that going outbound on Hunt Road, before you get to Hawkins Hollow, there's some homeless people with dogs. They're letting the dogs run loose. They're killing chickens in the neighbor's yard. Then they advised that they saw the homeless guy beat the dog for killing the chickens. Caller passed by about 5 minutes ago, saying it's about a mile south of the fire hall. It should be two subjects, a homeless male and female, with a baby stroller, both white subjects per caller.

0: If this is going to be Fowler Plain, we'll have to get the highway patrol here because I've got a CDL license.
1: Edward 14.
2: 14.
1: I have a 1045 on my campus. 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I'll need THP, please.

0: Or 14, that's over at Hopewell.
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0: I have you.

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0: 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Everything's sent for 10-8.
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0: want to live in. 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
0: I'm out here on that 45.
1: I copy. THP should be around.
0: Yeah, 10-4. They're on scene.

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0: 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I'm 10-8. THP's got it. 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
1: 10-4, I'm dropping off at 911 right now. I'll grab that 29 while I'm here and meet you guys at the Sally Fort.
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2: Yeah, I'll run it up there. Give me just a second.

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0: 7-7.
1: Okay.

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Seven Roger. 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I copy.

0: Guarda. 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
1: It's been picked up.
0: Definitely.
1: I drove through the area here. 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
1: Oh, yeah.
0: To be 128 Cardinal Oaks Drive, Northeast 128 Cardinal Oaks Drive, Northwest. Callers with home health want to check on a Joanna Grubbs, a 64-year-old female. They recently had a neighbor check with no contact. Last contact, I believe, was yesterday. Going to be a bilateral amputee that lives alone. They just want to make sure that she's not stuck on the floor or hurt at all.
2: I'll be in there with
0: them. Okay. Seven. Okay, Burger Four.
1: Go ahead.
0: It's going to be 4166 Dalton Pike Southeast, 4166 Dalton Pike Southeast, apartment 19. Make contact with a Robbie Little. First trailer, wall, house key, apartment. He says that he lives alone, but it doesn't look like anybody forced any entry.

happened to one of them, Harvard, a 22nd by the dumpsters. Also, that classroom has been evacuated. Really?

0: Oh, yes, I'm from a reckless driver, Bella. Can you use an area speedway on 25th Street, 201 25th Street Northwest, Bella, for a blue car driving recklessly all over the roadway?
1: Edward 14.
2: 13.
1: Edward 14.
3: THP has cleared the scene. They have the report. Can you give me my OTA, please?
0: That OTA is going to be 33755. 33755.

0: David Farr. Myself and David 11 will be en route to burglary.
1: Navi.

0: Engine 12 responding.
1: Engine 12, I have you in route. It's going to be 224 Union Road Southeast. 9-year-old man choked on some water, went into his lungs, and now he's having difficulty breathing.

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1: Union Road Southeast, 224 Union Road Southeast.
2: Injuries out of the roadway is going to be involving two vehicles and a Nissan and a black Nissan Rogue.
1: Very good.

0: Charlie Kaplan again. This is 1045 right here, Southeast King Street, right here in front of Captain D's.
1: Nine.
0: There's one advising if they should pull off the side of the road.
2: Well, I'm going to be 97.
1: Okay. Okay.

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1: 5441.
0: Three.
1: Edward 3.
0: You give me a call when you have a moment. No, 111, what was that address?
2: 470 North Mountain Creek.

0: Warned him. We made contact with her, advised everything's 10-4. She was just now woke up. I also called the complainant and advised her 10-8.
1: Okay, thank you.
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0: Charlie 51.
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0: Hey.

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1: Go ahead.
0: Gonna be at King's Way Press on Key Street. It's gonna be 045. Baker Henry, Tom Henry.
1: No, copy.

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0: 10-4, thank you.

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0: 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They said everything's 10-4.

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1: Go ahead.
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1: No, it hasn't.

0: with our gas monitoring equipment, we did get a very small reading. 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I think the alarm was caused from the exhaust off those buses. We cleared the room. Got no more readings. 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
1: 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My God.
2: Tennessee 777, Baker George, Nora David. 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
0: Hey, we can go ahead and chime tonight from that.
1: No, honey. One oh seven, everything okay?
2: 10-4, we're good.
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0: 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The Ledford subject is shown to be revoked. DUI 4 of 21 to 22 has not been reinstated for it, negative locals NTIC.
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Lieutenant 8 with a warning. 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
0: An Argo Retrieval on Buchanan Road. 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
0: Baker Mike Victor, 4415. And the registered owner should be Robbie Little, if you could try to find me a VO for him.
1: Hi. Baker Mike. And then copy.
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1: Angela. 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

0: 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Lavo Command 911. 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

0: 那个是。
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Pensa. Hey, that subject you spoke with about particle retrieval and Atkinson's back on the phone. 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

0: 75, 71. Here, 2608 Henderson Avenue, 5 Ira Lincoln, 617. Can you give me a status on that?
1: Howdy.
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0: I'm not here on 17. Everything's fine here. It's flagged down across the street, about two unruly's right now.
1: 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Heavy.

0: 84, can you be in around 3591 on Grove on a welfare check? Caller's wanting to send me 6-year old father. Walter Bacon checked on, hadn't spoke to him since the end of July. 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
1: 10-4.

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An elderly female on the phone is confused, feels like she's going in circles, going to be a black Mazda.

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1: Okay, just let me know when you're back in service.
0: Okay, we will.

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1: 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It's Jonah's in service on RN. 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
0: Continuing route to 276 Wilbrook Circle Northeast, 276 Wilbrook Circle Northeast. The caller wants somebody to talk to her neighbors about keeping their animals.
1: 10-4. 76, the complainant or the neighbor.
0: Confirm.
1: I'll just figure it out when I get there.
0: Ready?

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0: 151 Whitecrest Drive Northwest, 151 Whitecrest Drive Northwest. Make contact with Talia Humphreys requesting an officer in person. A woman at her house taking pictures earlier says that she's with the insurance company, but the insurance company said that they didn't send anybody out there. She has it on camera.

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1: One.
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0: 10-8 out at North Cleveland Church of God till 2100. If you don't mind, send that OCA to my phone, please.
1: No, I mean.

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1: 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I'm right here for the EMS room.
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3: David 12.
0: David 12.
3: Correction, David 9. Do we have any Southeast units that are tonight?
4: Okay. And I cross down as maybe.
3: I got a call about multiple homeless people there on the next residence past the farm there on Ramsey Bridge. Once you turn on Ramsey, where it splits, so I'm gonna head down there if you just want to head this way.

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1: 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The same traffic.
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0: one then. You got me en route to Ramsey Bridge Road.
1: Yeah, do we have a better location on Ramsey Bridge?
2: It's an abandoned house. We've had a lot of previous there. The next residence toward Hunt Road would be 266, so whatever that would be, it's there in the corner.
1: I love you.
3: 111, I'm 97.

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1: 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I'm on my way up there.
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2: Send 568. Go ahead. Can you let me know when you get to that other tourist bank? I'm going to work back from Staples to Publix.
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I'm nice over here at the Truth of Publix. I did talk to the caller. She said that his account is flagged, so he will not be able to get any kind of money out of his account until the issue is resolved. But I'm bubbling in the area right now.

0: Little 5-7-6, you're out here with 110.
1: I got it. Maybe not.
2: They are all moving on to somewhere else. If you just want to link those calls together, then I think that is going to be the pair that was walking with the dogs over there that might have killed the livestock.
1: I got it.
3: One ten, they was advised of the leash law. Just if you want to note that in the CAD with those names associated with it, you can tell me back 10-8.

0: It comes back to a Snow Hill Road address.
1: Is that in the county?
0: Hamilton County. Idaho.
1: 10-4, can you give them a call so they'll see what welfare is right there?
0: Yeah, was she able to give a name on him?
1: I'll give a call back.

0: Mr. Something.
1: I copy.
2: She worked at the bank. Is she able to possibly look up an address for him?

0: That should be 6021 Breezy Hollow Lane in Harrison, Tennessee.
1: Yeah, 10-4, I'm just getting hopped in the call.

0: 5-2. 5-2. We're going to be transporting to Bradley. Beginning is 45.9.
1: I copy.
2: Thank you.

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0: I'm in route 1019 to log evidence. I'll have a report on this.
1: I'm happy.
0: Also, can you log an extra patrol at that address, please?
1: I'm happy.

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1: 500.
0: 500.
1: We're going to hold that. They're going to be out of service for a few minutes. They're shuffling a truck for me.
0: I copy.

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1: I'm gonna need you to send a truck on that. She's more than I can do on my own.
0: I copy. Will do.

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1: Yes.
0: To Cleveland Middle School and have them make contact with one of the coaches to
2: copy 43. Can you start that way?

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0: We're clear of the hospital, back in service.
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1: Joey.

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1: Yeah.
0: We have a unit go check at 1640 Clemmer Street Northeast. Trying to make contact with the juveniles. Hello.
1: Tell me, what's the father's name?
0: Mother. 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
0: Send me a call. It's going to be the Tarver Distributing. The caller said that by the Budweiser plant, there's a man slumped over in an SUV.
1: Devil.
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0: 3308. 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
1: 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We're back here at football field inside the hallway. Hallway.
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0: Negative. I'm not far. I can go back if you need me to.
1: Give me a 21.

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0: 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Just back on a 2018 Dodge Wine Color to Janae Blair, Chattanooga, 427 SR.

0: 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I'll give that complaint a call.
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0: This will be 520 11th Street Southeast, 520 11th Street Southeast. The caller's advising that there's a group of kids harassing her at the basketball courts. I said it's going to be two white males with curly hair. Said that they're threatening to fight her brother, who's 18 at the location.

0: 3371. I'm sorry. Can you redirect to a domestic call?
1: 34.
0: This could be 930 Berry Street Northeast, 930 Berry Street Northeast. The 911 hang up. It's an obvious domestic that a male and a female was yelling at each other. We do have history at the phone number at apartment number 3. Apartment 3.

0: 32-20. Anyone.
1: Lastly, can you repeat?
0: 32-20, 1081. 6th Street in Detroit, Tennessee, 39 doors, 29.
2: Eighty-three. And I can be wrong to that harassment progress.

0: 10-4, thank you.
1: Yemen, Roger Shenandoah.
2: Sixty-five, I'll be in route 70.

0: I'm out in Shenandoah. It's supposed to be the father. The caller's advising that he does not have custody of the children, so I'm assuming it's a child custody issue. Said he's got a large kitchen knife to draw in the kitchen. He's threatening people with it. Should be a black charger at the residence.
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1: Thank you.

0: 71, both parties are separated. We'll be 10-8.
1: 71, I'll copy. Why, they think he's having another now. He's got one-sided numbness, and I'm not sure on speech. I've got a bad connection with him.

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1: England.
0: You can show me route to that stroke call, please.
1: Hang on. Tower 2, will you check status, please, also? Hang on.

0: 70, sorry about that. Go ahead.
1: This one's 153-646. 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

0: 308.
1: 3308.
0: Out here on Shenandoah.
1: I copy.

Priorly. Five two nine point six.

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0: 43.
1: Go ahead.
0: Juvenile's home, safe. I'll be 10-8 with him. Report D-64.
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3: I'm not seeing a phone number in the CAD for that Dawson subject. Do you guys have one?

0: Yeah, comment.
1: EMS, I don't see an opportunity.
0: Not copy.

0: 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I'll be getting out with a disabled vehicle here in the middle of the road on South Lee here in front of the Santos Auto Sales.
1: Okay.

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1: Guys, can you reset times when you get a chance, please?

0: Varona. Five-oh-nine, on to Bradley, starting 198.9.
1: Thanks.
0: I'm seeing.

0: 206 Baker Johnson, Baker goes back to 2012 Nissan Juke white in color to an Ashley and Jeffrey Gwynn, 2350 Blackburn Road, 1026 at NSR.
1: 10-4, I'll have that 1081 here at 25th and I-75.
0: Not copy.

It's going to be 3037 Barney's Lane Northeast, 3037 Barney's Lane Northeast. Caller's advising that there's a homeless subject that set up camp there. They want him gone. So there's also some kids there, and she's worried for the kids.

0: And we have a 45-year-old male, 218 pounds. Looks like he's having chest pains and shortness of breath. He does have AFib. He does have a high heart rate as well. He was already at Memorial this morning. Looks like he is conscious, but now he feels like he's not breathing normally. He's dizzy and lightheaded. He's got chest pains located in an unknown area. And he is faint. Engine copy, I believe we were speaking at the same time. Did you say you were in route?
1: We're in route.

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1: 150-459-958.
0: Okay.
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2: Baker Queen, Baker 5803. Can you run that for me?
0: Okay.
3: And it was a report.

0: 310, suspended for failure to file insurance, 9923 to indefinite negative warrants.
1: Copy.

0: three time. 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As well as a Sean Wheat, the same last name, Sean.
1: Okay, is that SH or SE?

0: 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Okay.
1: Fourth room in the area.
2: Back up.
3: City citation.
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1: 6 went on to Main, 500.4.
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0: on foot, white female, black sweatpants, black top in the front yard.
1: Can you get anything back on
0: him? 10:35.
1: Go ahead.
0: The mail is negative NCIC and local, or sorry, negative local in Marion. We've got one NCIC, Georgia, and state only, I believe, for traffic offenses. She's got one Marion. I'm waiting on them to fax it over. FTA for driving on suspended. They'll hold.
1: Copy.

0: problem out here.
1: Okay. $500.
2: Go ahead.
1: Just letting you know, I've got a lift assist on Blackburn. Wasn't sure if you wanted, probably wanted to take it, or you want me to send a truck.

0: 3 can see the thing.
1: Okay, that holds in hand.
0: A copy. Can you get them faxed over?
1: Yes, sir.
2: Forty-three.
3: He's more along. I have Eva, Lieutenant.
2: Turn on copy. Thirty-three, 71. Can you copy a call? The Cherokee Hills apartment is 2020 Bates 5, reference to per hour. Caller says that there's a male looking in cars. Supposed to be a black male with dreads, white t-shirt, black backpack, shorts, green and white sneakers. Caller said the subject doesn't live in the apartment. His knowledge said that the subject's been seen doing a lot of walking around for the last 2 days.